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0: Eh bien, on va la prendre cette demi-heure non-stop avec David Guetta, Jennifer Lopez et Milo sur Chérie FM, la playlist 2000.
2: 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She break it down, she take it low. 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
1: Oh, it's beautiful. But wait a minute, isn't this...
0: Yeah, yes it is.
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